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1: 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Patriot Bravo 324 for Tier 2 Mount Morris Township.
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0: 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We are at 17 and 11 pot for tier 2 in Davison.
1: I'm going to have you stage for police in the area of 11095, 11095 Lapeer Road, the cross of Oak, tier 2.
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0: 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It looks like the patient's going to be combative.
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0: 4435 Rainbow Lane, across of Maple, Fisherman's Cove. You for an 86-year-old female, abnormal breathing with dizziness.
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0: Right at 2056.

0: Patriot Alpha 312 for Tier 1 in Burton. Three 12, cell point. Single star 2 to a pedestrian PI, Fenton Road and Maple, Fenton Maple, caller with this female being struck by an older model blue Dodge Durango. She appears to be moving around and crying. No one stopped the check on her.
1: Yeah, you know.
0: And right at 29, you'll have E7 from downtown. MMR Bravo 882 for Tier 1 Township.
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0: 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Check that, 882. What was our building number again?
1: It's apartment 1110, 1110.
0: There's four buildings that all share the same address. They just have a... They're numbered like 1 through 4.
1: Okay, stand by. I'll have to call them back. I don't have a separate building number. Patriot Alpha 197, Sierra Point Township.
2: 197, McLaren.
1: 1054-1054, D Camp Street, 74-year-old male. That's altered.
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0: Ninety-three seventeen, 9317 West Vienna Road, room 204204 at Metal Lodge of Montrose, off of McKinley for a 53-year-old male, uncontrolled rectal bleed. Patriot Bravo 307 for a Tier 1 City of Flint.
2: Zero 07, we're going to be eastbound I-69, getting off at exit 138.
0: 423, 423 South Lynch Avenue, off of Dort for a 17-year-old male, impending seizure.
2: Copy that, we're going to be around.

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For a 60-year-old female, difficulty breathing due to a spider bite. 2125.

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0: 1802 12 Howard Estates for a 13-year-old male in seizure. Address in the complex is going to be 801 Floral Park.
1: Copy, ran out.
0: 2126, they should have somebody in there to flag you down. 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
1: Three two seven Declaration Lane, be across of Torrey, Three Hills Mobile Home Park, Churchy.
0: Yeah, I mean,
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0: 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They're requesting a cancel.
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0: Gonna start you to East Pearson Road and southbound 475. Pearson Road just west of 475. You're gonna stage for police.
1: Probably that for now.
0: Right at 2152.

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0: 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Be a class of Ballinger Tier 2.
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0: 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The 14-year-old female, unresponsive, devil breathing.
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0: 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A minor PI for a 16-year-old male. Had glass break behind him.
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0: 199, we're center in Lapeer.
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0: This is Chilla 938, 1938 South Dort Highway. They cross a rip and cut in front of that address. See police on scene. They're with a 38-year-old male with an uncontrolled nosebleed.
1: Copy, we're in route.
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0: Go ahead.
1: Can you repeat those from your records again, please?
0: P 1938, 1938 South Dort Highway, and just north of Wissenkot.
1: Copy, thank you.
0: I don't have E-42 with you from the South Point.
1: Copy, we'll advise.

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Twenty-7-35, 2735 North Stevenson, off of Flushing and Lavender, if you want to stage in the area for PD. Checking on domestic disturbance. A 19-year-old male there may need to be checked out by EMS.

0: 324, do you have traffic for us?
1: For me, your medic was looking for an update.
0: You can just re-guide. Patient's in custody going to jail.
1: Yes, sir.
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1: At 300 300 South Main Street, we have the Clark Street. 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
0: Kenny 35, we're Thompson, Tory, Fayette Hall, and Fenton.
1: 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Probably be a crowd of Thompson and Tory for a 10-year-old male in seizure.
0: Copy, show from now.
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0: 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It's going to be an estimated address for a GPS fall alert, tier 2.
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1: Alpha 320.
2: Was there any further information? Because everybody here at this residence has not pressed the button or has a thing with fall detection on it.
1: Negative. I spoke with the patient's mother. She didn't have a good telephone number. I was going to try and make contact with her, but I haven't heard anything.
2: Yeah, because the one person here that had a medical alert bracelet, but he isn't even wearing it.
1: Scattered.
2: I guess we can show it.
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1: Alpha.
0: Burpee Road, Casa Gale, 2-2.
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0: Do you have any notes on this call?
1: Hey, from it'll be a 93-year-old male fella that has head.
0: Okay, thank you.
1: Okay.

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East 5th Avenue and ML King, Tier 2. 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

0: County Master of Bible 73. We're at Main Street in Anderson for that call. Are you talking?
1: Seven six seven two, 7672 Lionsgate Parkway, be across of Irish Road, Lionsgate Apartments. Looking for a 76-year-old female, difficulty breathing.
0: Copy that. Do we have any other
1: We'll get them started for you.
0: 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Thank you. You're up.

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0: 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We're downstairs at the front door. It's locked. I don't know if there's another door that we can probably get into, but if you could probably call back the patients, see if they can see.
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0: The caller said he should be standing outside at the door. Should be your first bill.
1: Copy that. We'll go around and call it. Oh, come on. We got it. 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
0: Copy.

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1: One two zero two, 12102 Bouldery Drive, across of Fenton Road. Can we see police on scene, Tier 2? Numero 042.

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0: 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He crosses whipping pad at McLeese Square, building 25. 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
1: Alpha 312, Thornton Hill.
0: 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Have a Chevy Cruze versus Camaro. 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

0: 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That'll be a cross of 475 in Atherton. He's a 53-year-old male, abnormal breathing with diabetic history.
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0: 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Be across on 475. Be a 53-year-old male, diabetic issues with difficulty breathing.
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0: 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Pay across at 475. A 53-year-old male, diabetic issues with difficulty breathing.
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0: 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Sir Thompson and 23 for the call in London.
1: I'll be 118 Mary Street, Maine. Apartment number 1, tier 2 for a 70-year-old female.
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0: 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She was cooperative on the phone.
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1: 75 South, I'll come up to me.
0: E441, 441 Selkirk Drive. Yeah, cross of Mount Morrison Door, Highland Estates, Tier 2.
1: Oh.
0: Roger 128.

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0: I didn't copy.
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1: Copy that. Do you need an additional ALS response or an officer?
0: Just D64 should work.
1: Copy.

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1: I don't know.
0: Another 153.

Patriot Alpha 131 for a full arrest, friendly conscience. Warwick Woods Court. To be across the Saginaw for a 71-year-old male not breathing.

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0: 12-6.

0: Pedro Bravo 320 for Gear 2 from City. Searching of Mason Street and 5th Avenue. Mason Street and 5th Avenue. Checking for a 39-year-old white male. Should be in a black shirt, black sweatpants.
1: Travis.
0: 238.

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1: Last unit, go again.
2: Are you aware of a female standing on Robert T. and April?
1: I don't have a call in the area.
2: Copy, we're going to turn around and check on her. She doesn't look like she has pants on and just, like, a t-shirt.
1: I'm sorry, your traffic is fuzzy. I couldn't understand you.
2: We're going to stop and check on her. She didn't look like she had pants on and maybe just a t-shirt.
1: Yep, that's 18.

0: she's walking down Robert T. She asked if we could give her a ride. Obviously, we cannot. But she said she's just trying to get to a gas station to find something to eat. She seems kind of out of it, though.
1: Captain, is she black or Hispanic?
0: White, dark hair, about shoulder-length hair. She's got on, like, a t-shirt and underwear, it looks like.
1: What's the real color of the t-shirt?
0: Red.
1: In what direction is she walking?
0: She's walking towards Door Highway from April.
1: Okay, that will have police check out.
0: Yeah.

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1: Two four two two 2422 Fox Lane. See a cross over Lincoln Cotton Midway Square. Be building 53.
0: Copy. 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

0: Bravo 166.
1: 166.
0: A correct address for our caller is possibly going to be 2522 Fox Lane, Building 53. It's not going to verify in the system.
1: You said not going to verify, or you're verifying?
0: It's not verifying as a valid address in our system, but he advised the correct address was 2522 Fox Lane.
1: Copy.

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0: I'm going to have you check the area of Leith Street and Summer. Leith and Summer, where a 50-year-old black male, blue shirt, black pants, was standing in the parking lot, leaning slightly. Looked like he was moving, but he was not responding when he was spoken to.
1: Copy that.
0: Richard 26.

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1: Alpha 320, Bristol Van Slyke.
0: It's 1547, 1547 East Atherton, across the door for a 2-year-old male altered.
1: Copy.
0: 228.

0: 23, the only male I'm seeing is sitting in the bus office at the master. He said he sure did not call 911. So, any other description?
1: Negative.
0: Have that. We'll clear you, Keel.
1: 29.

0: Central, that's 743.
1: Central, that's 743.
0: We're 23 and a half, that's all, so let's take

0: I'm going to start you to stage for police at 5152 South Marsh Road. We have cross of Miller, Riverside Manor, townhouses, apartment 274.
1: Yeah, all right.
0: Not at 241.

0: Negative. 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
1: Yeah, we'll double check the church.
0: Copy. Yeah.

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1: Hello,
0: Rosary. 245.
2: We've checked all the buildings here, front and back. Nobody's here. We're going to clear UTL.
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0: 1957, 9357 North Oak Road, State Cross Dodge, 91-year-old female, difficulty breathing and back pain.
1: Yep.
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1: 743.
0: For the police, there's going to be a train there blocking Marsh Road. You're going to have to go around to Seymour.
1: Oh, yeah, copy.
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0: 131 Parkway Drive. The address is Lapeeran Oak, Old Orchard Mobile Home Park, 84-year-old female, chest pain, altered.
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1: Copy, Tier 2, 4. It's a Miller Road, 84-year-old female from an earlier fall. Wants to be checked out.
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1: 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There's premise information for agitated residents there. I'll get you some updates when I can.
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0: 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Breathe, Master Office 743.
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0: 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They have a 40 to 60 year old male with chest pain, trouble breathing. Copy that. 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
1: Yeah, be in right this page.
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0: We're safe.
1: Copy that, staged at 341. Police are on scene of that. You can cancel.
0: Yeah, cancel.

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1: Yeah.
0: Lot 355.

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0: That's Ralph
1: 743. That's Ralph 743. We're touring towns to that calling game.
0: One 0393, 10393 Jewel Road, be across of Seymour. An unknown gender, unknown age individual, not breathing. You'll have E7 from Van Slyke and Atherton. He'll be towing the fire department as well. You'll be on Fairgrounds 3.

0: 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Stopped breathing in his sleep.
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0: 442.

0: 5204 Energy Drive, the across of Dorton Carpenter, Universal Holdings, 29-year-old male, altered body weakness.
1: Copy,
0: Right up 445.

0: That was 11. Aisha will be waiting on the side of the entrance road there, clothing. I'm going to have you respond here, too. He's alert now.
1: Copy that.
0: It's 447.

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1: Really?
0: Three three three two, 3332 West Coldwater Road, cross of Jennings for 71-year-old female, difficulty breathing, altered.
1: Copy that, we're en route.
0: Right at 5 o'clock.

0: 347-3407 Kings Lane at the Kings Lane Apartments off of Hemp Hill, building number 4, tier 2 on a 64-year-old female. Universal precautions for the apartment.
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0: Patriot Alpha 312, Tier 2, Graham Lake Township.
1: Alpha 312, 01475.
0: Southbound 75. Just south of the 475 split, just north of Graham Lake Road. You should be able to get to it from southbound 475. The multiple vehicle accidents, a 40-year-old or 48-year-old male that's having leg pain once he checked out.
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0: 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It looks like it's possibly going to be 262 Hickory Lane, not Oak Grove.

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0: going to start you as ALS for my Tier 1 at Source Creek Meadows, 262 Hickory Lane, across of 69 in Sheridan. I have a 44-year-old female with chest pain. I'm on my Bravo 887s en route.
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0: us, Clinton, and Pasadena. Just start you to Foster and Court Assisted Living, 640-640 Sunnyside Drive, across the Coutant, for a medical pendant alarm, the GPS location. We're trying to make contact with staff to make sure the patient is there. The voicemail's left.

0: Pager 503-26, it's your 2-mile west, don't you?
1: 326, Bears for Jennings.
0: West Pearson Road in North Linden. West Pearson in North Linden. Police on scene with a minor PI. Gonna check on a 4-year-old male.
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0: A93, we were at Pierce, Finland, and we were actively watching the officer with this patient. Do you want us to just switch to this one?
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1: Excellent. Where do you need it?
0: Sir?

0: Previous start to fostering cord assisted living, 640 Sunnyside Drive, Cressa Coutant. We have a medical alarm activation there. We're trying to make contact with staff with no luck.
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0: 135. Did you have traffic for us?
1: 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I have a tier 1 in Flint.
0: Talking, we're at Bristol and Translate.
1: Eighteen thirty-one, 1831 Park Forest Drive, off of Atherton, 52-year-old female, tier 2. Tier 1. Check that, tier 1.
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0: 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Can you and my medic meet me on 2?
1: Copy.

0: 808. We got a 4-year-old male that was, he's not really with it. He didn't wake up this morning. They woke up, found him on the couch, pretty out of it. We got there, he's pretty much out of it right now. He does have a sugar at 22. He does have a history of diabetes in the family. He's never been tested for them before, and he's never had an issue before. He's only a painful stimuli at this point. He's at like 94% on room air, C9 on heart rate. We didn't get a blood pressure yet. We're going to put him on a nasal. We're going straight down Corona to, I don't know where he's going actually, but if you can meet up with us.
1: Trying to sleep that out. I'm coming up to die in front of
0: him. Yeah, I'll just tell my partner to look for you and pull over. We see it. We're going to pull over right here.
1: Thank you.

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1: Copy, we're on the list.
0: 714.

0: 13137-13137 Clio Road. It'll be room 75, bed 1 at Maplewood Home, a 36-year-old female having stomach pain below the belly button. A quad amputee was recently in the hospital requesting to go back. Facility is otherwise she's calling, cross-afference.
1: Yeah.

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1: 194, we're South Point.
0: .2401 Brookside Drive crosses Calumet, possible residential structure fire.
1: Copy that, we'll be en route. Did we have a fire ground?
0: Negative. I'll air it as soon as they find.
1: Copy, thank you so much.

0: 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It sounds like the dispatcher is assigning Fireground 11.
1: 194 copies. Thank you.
0: 724.

0: Alpha 194, be advised the caller called back and said the fire is out and they were requesting to cancel. We'll have you continue until the fire department cancels.
1: Copy.

0: MLK and East Stewart Avenue, intersection of East Stewart Avenue and MLK. A blue pickup stopped on Stewart. Driver slumped over the steering wheel. Unchecked.
1: Copy, route.
0: 729.

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1: 721, go ahead.
0: 721, is there a lockbox anywhere? We're not seeing it.
1: It says the key location is on the garage, and it's showing a code of 1932.

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1: 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You're using 1932.
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0: 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We're going to be straight and Clark. We're calling Davidson.
1: South Irish and Noblet, intersection of Noblet and South Irish, a blue SUV in the ditch. They're requesting EMS for a 60-year-old female. No specific injury stated.
0: Copy.
1: 7:30.

0: 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This is 721. That's the only code the alarm company has. There is a niece en route. I'm going to call her and see how far she is out.
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0: 1044 West Bristol Road at Flint Odyssey House, cross of Fenton Road. 47-year-old female, chest pain, swollen leg.
1: 315.
0: 315, stand by.
2: 327, will you copy? We're en route.
0: 327, your patient will be in the medical office.
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0: 808. 315, go ahead.
1: Three 315, you can cancel county. 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

935 935 Lexington Avenue, cross of Fenton. It's a tier 2. You'll hold for PD. You'll stage for PD.

0: Medic One is en route to Majestic Care off of Coutances. The patient was said to be at Majestic Care off of Coutances. Still advised still.
1: Okay.

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1: 311, this is South Point.
0: ...1159-1159 Harding Drive off of Fenton Road. 71-year-old female, leg and knee pain from a fall yesterday.
1: Yeah, I've been wrong.
0: 822.

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0: 3325-3325 South Door Highway at the Humane Society off of Pemphill. 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
1: 84, is delayed due to a train.
0: Copy, delayed due to a train, 851.

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0: 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It's going to be a tier one. Cross with Saginaw, 24-year-old male. 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

6056 Sun Valley Drive, across of Hill, 60-year-old male. 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
0: Seven zero five 705 Garland Street off of 4th Avenue at the Women's Bill, 36-year-old female, tier 2.
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0: drive a 30-year-old male unconscious in front of the bus stop. The caller has already left the area, but said she checked on the male. He woke up briefly but wouldn't talk to her. He is breathing the odd E96 coming from downtown.
1: Copy that one.

6819 6819 DuPont Street off of Carpenter Road. 61-year-old female, lightheaded, fell and hit her head. Had a theming episode.

0: Alpha 317, your patient is a black male, dark colored head covering, white shirt, green pants.
1: There was a copy. You can go ahead and cancel that copy. That I could patient talk to the person and just go back to sleep. 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
0: Copy and route.
1: 1020. Alpha 317, did you have additional traffic?

0: 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So do you want us to cancel?
1: It's your call. We advise her that you may continue for check.
2: Okay, room.
0: Copy. She's a regular. We'll just cancel. She feels ready.
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1: Yeah, we were now.
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A 74-year-old female had a fall last night having a headache. 1102.

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0: 720. 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
0: Yeah, I found them.
1: Okay.

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1: This is 307, we are 475, northbound, coming on to Carpenter Route.

0: 523-523 West Carpenter at service. I have a cross of chestnut. Have a in college, 35-year-old male, altered, in trouble breathing. Tier 1.
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1: Pitching 349 South Linden Road, Clover Beach Park, 2.
0: Copy that. You're just a little.
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0: 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Have an 81-year-old female. Feels like she's going to pass out. And we have the front door is going to be unlocked. She'll be LS. Cheer up.
1: Yeah, be alive.
0: Copy. Tier Alpha 306, Tier 1 City.

0: 4609 Myers Street, across of Stewart. We have a 86-year-old female chest pain. You'll be running ALS. 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

0: 1818 Chelan Street. Crossville up here in Dort. We'll have you staged in the area for the fire department who are en route.
1: 307, I need PD.
0: The 307, are you able to back out until they get there?
2: No, we're going to wait.
0: Okay, clear. Can you advise why you need, please?
1: He's not going to go voluntarily. 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
0: Thank you.
2: Final 760.
1: 760, go ahead.
2: We just happen to be going past that structure fire. You got smoke and flames just going on, exploding loft.
1: Copy. 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
0: I can definitely give you that once he checks the stuff out.
1: Copy.

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1: Copy. Frio 7, will you be staging again for PD, or are you clearing?
0: No. We'll stage. 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

0: 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A 58-year-old male vomiting and trouble breathing.
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4060 Martin Luther King Avenue, apartment 6 at Forest Park Manor, Cross of Damon, 65-year-old female, dizzy and vomiting.

0: in front of 1010-1010 Pershing Street, across the court. Callers reporting a black sedan with front end damage. A woman in front seat seems dazed.
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542 North McKinley Road off of Coutant, 21-year-old female, vomiting, having blood alcohol withdrawal, abnormal breathing. 11:36.

Alpha 308. We have E-24 coming from downtown.

0: 8-8 Alpha 307 for Tier 1 in Burton.
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0: Forty 13 4013 East Court Street at the subway, just off of Center Road. A 44-year-old female having chest pain.
1: Copy in or out?
0: 1144. Alpha 307, your caller is, your patient is in a pink dress waiting inside the restaurant.
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0: 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I guess the patient took off from here and started going westbound on Court.
1: Kathy, 307. Cancel anyone else. 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

0: 5178 5178 West Pearson Road at Studio 42 Tattoo Parlor of Linden, 44-year-old male. Male tattoo artist collapsed. Having general weakness, tier 2.
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0: 1156.

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Tier 2.

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0: 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The patient is a 45-year-old female having uncontrolled anxiety and crying. Is cooperative. Will be in exam room 3 off of Martin Luther King.
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0: 747, go ahead.
2: We're landing in Greenpoint for that on this first week.
0: 5220-220, Windmere Stroll, off of 1. Fall to chin reported from Guardian. No contact made at this time.
2: How'd you show up?
0: 1201.

0: 327.
1: Just wanting to check to make patient contact.
0: We have not made patient contact. We knocked on the doors a couple of times. Officers have asked for a call back.
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0: 702-702 Father Duquette Boulevard, Hermit 21 River Village Apartments off of Saginaw. 35-year-old female, not feeling well, blood pressure, abnormality.
1: Good route. Can you get that apartment number one more time?
0: 219-219.
1: Yeah, thank you.

0: Oh, 5747.
1: Seven four seven, go ahead.
0: Seven four seven, we are on scene. We made our way throughout this entire house. No sign of anybody here.
1: At 5225 20 Windmere.
0: Hey, Fern.
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Bravo 135, that has been updated to a tier 1. 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Tier 1 for 5178 West Pearson Road.

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1: 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She just had a forced seizure.

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0: 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Welfare check on an 82-year-old female, hasn't taken meds, and is not answering. 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
1: 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Patriot Bravo 135, Bravo 324 is 3 miles closer. 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
0: We're at the exact same location, and if they're already en route, they might as well keep it.
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0: Flint City Bravo 166 for a Tier 2. Agent 6. 3442 3432 42 3242 3242 69-year-old male fell last night having hip pain now.
1: One 6 6, copy that route.
0: 1232.

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1: 327, Hurley.
0: ...205-205 East Philadelphia Boulevard. It's just west of the address. You'll see PD on...
1: 327, copy.
0: 1234.

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1: 327, copy.

0: Bravo 887, Bez has been upgraded to a Tier 1. The male passed out for a moment, called Bez, said he believes he got overheated.
1: Copy.

Bravo 87, the correct address is showing is 3453 Pearson Road, 3453 Pearson Road. The caller's in the parking lot.

0: 781, we are at Center in Atherton, is that 21?
1: Six eight one eight Cranwood Drive off of DuPont, a 56-year-old male, chest pain and back pain and trouble breathing.
0: Have that, we're out.
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0: Yeah.

0: 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Looks like you just passed it.
1: Yeah, we're turning around. We're the ones pinned down on Coldwater.

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1: Okay, thank you. 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
0: 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This old male fell in the bathtub.
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0: 1330 Kenneth, 3130 Kenneth Street, 37-year-old male, trouble breathing, rapid heart rate, the cross of South Grove. Sure one.
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0: 800-800 East Court Street, apartment 145 at Court Street Commons, just off of Avon Street. A 84-year-old female fell. No injuries reported at this time. Tier 2.
1: Copy, everyone.
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0: 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Upgrading to tier 1.
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0: 3205 3205 Bryn Mawr Place. 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Did look up and call her honker horn, but it's just laid back down again. The police have been notified.
1: 1350.

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1: Northbound 435 from Saginaw.
0: .181-181 Coupon Street, cross of McKinley, female cell, has an injured upper leg. Tier 2.
1: Charles.
0: And you also have med 1 en route, 1402.
1: Copy.

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0: 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They are okay on tour. No patient.
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0: 3192, 3192 South Linden Road at the TJ Maxx. You'll see the PD on scene. 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
0: 1407.

0: Patriot Alpha 197 for Tier 1 in Flint Township.
1: Patriot 197, MLK, and that's, yeah.
0: .3288 Corona Road at the Kroger, just off of 75, a 54-year-old female in a seizure.
1: Copy that. You can show us en route.
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0: You said Grand Traverse and Robert T? G and Water Street. Two one zero one twenty one oh one Stead Run, Simmons Square Apartments off Clio. Apartments 204-204, 56-year-old female that's altered. You'd be this 863, 5th and 2nd.
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1: Okay. Social Minister, Alpha 720.
0: 720, standby. Patriot Alpha 308 for Tier 1 in Mount Morris.
2: Patriot Alpha 308, we're southbound 75 coming up to the Pearson exit.

0: 6327-6327 West Fullwater Road at Bossman Construction off of Elms. 52-year-old male, elevated heart rate, and clammy and having cold sweats.
1: Clear.
0: 720, go ahead.
2: 232 SPD, what hospital family's meeting? Didn't tell us before I left.
0: Stand by.

0: Alpha 720. My dispatcher is asking for location. So are you asking what hospital they sent the family to or what hospital they took him to?
1: Family is currently on the way to the hospital to position this patient. I don't know what hospital they're heading to. I'd like to meet them there.
0: Copy. Do you have the male patient or the female patient at Kroger?
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0: 4267 Torrey Road, 4267 Torrey Road. 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

0: 1010 Pershing Street. 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
0: Copy. And Bravo 310, you're leaving with E50 from Fenton in Bristol.
1: 310, well advised.
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0: 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Check that, 80-year-old male trouble breathing.
1: Yep.
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Day Tier 2. Officer on court in front of the library on

0: 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Show us on route, I guess.
1: They said no need to stage that. You can go right in since they're already on scene. So right next to the library on Court Street on Mott Campus.
0: Sounds good. Thank you.
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0: North Saginaw and Nutana Boulevard, Nutana, North Saginaw. PD is on scene with a 63-year-old female, possibly dehydrated, on Nutana, just west of the intersection.
1: Copy, you said on Nutana, on west of the intersection?
0: Correct, on Nutana, west of the intersection.
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1: Culvert Road and Davison Road, Intersection Road and Culvert Road. They are requesting 1620.

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0: 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A 45-year-old female feeling like she's going to pass out. 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

0: 400-40 Fuller Street, apartment 12 in building 2 at Fuller Apartments off of Vienna. A 73-year-old female having throat pain is dehydrated.
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0: 4034-4034 Miller Road at Culver's off of Texler. Two people in the lobby, a 25-year-old male and a 25-year-old female.
1: Coming, turn around.
0: You have E63 coming from Benton 12.

641 641 West Baltimore Boulevard. A pending arrest was made, and we made contact with an 88-year-old female, history of stroke, having chest pain. Cross of DuPont, there's a lockbox on the opposite side of the front door railing. It's 1105, and you'll have E24 coming from downtown. 16-2.

0: 4034 Miller Road, the Culvers, off of Hetzler. There are two people passed down the lobby. I already have an alpha unit en route. There's a 25-year-old male, 25-year-old female, and you will have E63 coming from Fenton.
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1: 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A 35-year-old male with cocaine. Previous gunshot wound last year. You'll use gate 6.
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0: 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Cross of Gale, 70-year-old male.
1: 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We're a distance south, but we're on our way.

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1: We have no medics available. Does your base have an ALS unit that can back you up?
0: They said we are the only truck available, but I will double check.

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1: Yeah.
0: You have E63 coming from Fenton and Bristol.
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0: Not sure what my partner told you, but we do not have for you. We'll have you advise when you get on scene whether you need us to find you one closer.
1: Copy that. Our dispatch also does not have a minute for us, so we will advise that you're not on your way.
0: Copy.

0: 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Check that, Patriot Bravo 303, Tier 1, City of Flint.
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0: 2421 Industrial Avenue at Oliver Hatcher Construction. I have a cross of Hamilton. Of the Thor G. Impala drove into an auger. 65-year-old male altered. He was E90s from downtown. 30.
1: Copy. We'll be in route.
0: Copy.

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0: 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Cross of Atherton. 72-year-old male fell, hit his face in and out of consciousness. He leaves E76 from Helen 475.
1: Copy,
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0: have a Tier 1 at 1802 Lapeer Road at Howard Estates. It's going to be at the office. I have a 36-year-old female, seizure, now tingling and can't walk. Again, it's going to be at the office, female wearing a white shirt and pink shorts. Tier 1, you'll be running ALS.
1: Clear.

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1: Copy.

5031 South Naomi Kong in Indian Hills Mobile Home Park, just off of Genesee, 46-year-old female, tier 2.

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1: Stand by.

0: So they gave a 2421 Industrial Avenue at Oliver Hatcher Construction. They said enter at gate 2 off of Leith Street.
1: Copy.
0: Or they said there's also gate 3 on Industrial north of Hamilton, whichever you come in, check that first.

0: Detroit Bravo 131, Berkshire 1 in Grand Blanc Township. East Baldwin Road at Wellbridge of Grand Blanc. Cross of door. The patient is in the gym, a 50-year-old man who is in a seizure.
1: 31's clear. We'll be in our
0: 1725.

0: 614 614 West Laredo Avenue off of DuPont. 61-year-old female requesting transport due to missed dialysis. Tier 2.
1: 1727. 771. 771,
0: go ahead.
1: How far is the telemedic?
0: About to be pulling on in a minute.
1: Copy, sorry. Excuse me now.

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15005 Stone Creek Drive, apartment E is Edward at River Village Apartments off of 5th Avenue. 34-year-old female fell and hurt her leg.

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1: Copy.
2: Mr. Alpha 34, we are southbound 23 and Torrey Road.

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411 411 Lyon Street, apartment 33 at Georgia Manor Apartments. 4-year-old male. You'll stage for PD. PD is en route.

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1: Bravo 728, we are eastbound on 69, we just passed exit 131.

0: 4267-4267, Springbrook Drive, out of Miller Road, 83-year-old male. Here to
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0: 4030-4030 Flushing Road. 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It'll be apartment 3 off of 75. 69-year-old male having chest pains.
1: Okay. Okay, sorry. 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
0: Copy. Address is going to be 12284 12284 North Jennings Road, Costa Fields. For 82-year-old, the male having a stroke, speech problems, evidence of a stroke. He's responding normally. He's breathing normally.
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0: Highway. Lot 26, Tier 53, Colton Park, cross a door, Tier 2.
2: They're clear. We'll be in route.

0: MMR Bravo 808, Tier 2, be in the township.
1: 75 northbound, approaching Mount Morris.
0: Twenty-four thirty-seven, 2437 Bingham Road, cross Ohio,

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0: Dart Highway and Alden Baker at the bus stop. Dart Highway and Alder Baker Drive at the bus stop. 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
0: 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Yeah. 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

0: 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He's inside at the pharmacy entrance in a wheelchair. 3-2.
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